0: feel vibe.
1: Yeah.
0: We the best.
1: Boy.
0: Give me the light.
1: Yeah.
0: And we turn it up every time.
1: Every time.
0: And we bust it up, watch it. Yeah.
1: Watch it.
0: Ha!
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0: We the best.
1: Boy.
0: Give me the light.
1: Yeah.
0: And we turn it up every time.
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0: And we bust it up, watch it, I
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2: Kiba, how you bad, sir?
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2: Hey, shorty.